0: Estás escuchando El Rocódromo por Radio Felicidad 1180 AM. Los mejores momentos.
1: People say a man eats meat out of mud. 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You know the 16 tons, why do you get? Now the day older and deeper and dead. Peter, don't you call me, cause I can go. 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

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We loaded 16 tons of old banana coal, and the star boss said, "The world bless my soul."

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Mike Mentro, followed the mic, that's the name of a reason of king, with my old mama line. Gonna have tongue wrong and make me hop on land. You know,